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Was all the savings, none of the worries. The Canada na US, they busy quite 92 countries. Yeah, they will miss Mr. Ghana pa, Udru Ghana pa. 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What's him in Kanchemo? Say, $45 pe, and I'll beat you. I want to pay, I will form with you. Ubit me, nebu, oh, papa. Locations in ye, Abion and Islington, 1054 Abion Road, Etobicoke here. Number Benjamin is 647-352-6330. 647-352-6330. Say, oh, Western Road and Finch, Honum Sosua, 3430A Western Road. Phone number, Benjamin, 416-792-6777. 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Say, oh, Eglinton Avenue West, which is Oakwood, City of York. Phone number here 416-781-1444. 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

Yo, I'm not going to forget you for this suffer where you suffer for me. Yeah, my man, I'm a coyano. Supreme Troubles, Supreme Troubles, Supreme Troubles. I walk 415 the West Way. It will be cool. You take it to 17 or Candia, and you make for Supreme Trouble. Eddie Achel, into Bomodiana, Supreme Troubles, Kuhuno, na Unsisi. Me say it was 415 the West Way. It will be cool. Bomodian Netofa Honomo, na Omwau. A hoddy old drew home, say pet, na Oko Airport. Service and once a month. 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

0: Yo, Toronto, my, you tell ye, and your hook is here being an animal, Sam Ketua. 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And Ra, Chrome Hanamo, Asema, I see you not, and Nigeria, Nkwa, Ghana for Germany Power Continuation Hormone, number 10 Bedfield Road Hormone, and yet Sam Ketua. Aha, a giant cook for Yanni at it, and to me crown could be, because you're doing my Nadan and to make your call. Aha, now I blunt him, I blunt your power, O Piki. 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Oh no, etimi Eddie. Na yes, so yeti. Now say, question boom, my answer to me, busa. 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
1: yeah
2: ana bibi etesa yeah entena
1: ma ye ngura the ending conclusion part of the movie no obi e be hwe bibi ya no I wasn't expecting that
2: I wasn't
1: expecting say e hona movie no e be kwa kwie e hona how did it come about changes by my original script and na san it and as the story goes on na mo develop that one
2: oh mze as a writer myself, and as a writer myself, metro movie be an MC movie comes with in fact a bare three structures, which is entertainment, education, and then also idea your friend is about entertainment education, and then the third one is to inform.
1: Yeah.
2: So be inform a public in there. And then we have the aspects which is also called a bia interesting and you'll be bit as a suspense. So how many penny hunu a dear woman dada. And then uncle one help who are the new
1: year
2: who ne we and a dear and then ne fene and po anything. Until you'll be to me she be a 1 minute be no a sort of call. 2 minutes be no a sort of call. But as any panel shall dear and answer winning baby a qua kusia and as an argument and say, oh, I dear we a qua kusi blue, be hunaf with the aquafa red. And that is where any packer say, oh, we've been entertained. But not just entertained in the other, no. They also pick some things from it. So now, I thought of it very well. How to end it? No one's a brochure movie, you know.
1: Yeah.
2: And this a Ghana, you know. Say a Ghana, you know. And come, I'm in a seminar, no walk, you know.
1: Yeah.
2: Unzeni njina me deko ni nsemkem.
1: Yeah.
2: Kani njina me kiyebika holi njina anzo asaka. But na humbi ni ase no nubem because and then the pivot of the whole thing.
1: In fact, ye no na debate ya na ya yetu ho ye kanu. Ebinum ye support ma me no ebinum so basically no ma me ne look out for the best ewo e ma ne ba
2: ne ba be ma
1: but ne ba so ye hwe mi se sesia no said ye na ba kun bi upedia ntuma hwe said ye ali e dun hwe
2: e ho na ni hia wo
1: e luana
2: na ni
1: o ba no e hia no enti the debate was say ye ma me no o ka se no kure. And I say, Quanya offers were implementing method of change, you know, and I know. Indeed, it was really, really entertaining. Yemra, Canada, saying that it's fast, meaning say more to come. Challenges are a bear more. Abra, you person, now you put this idea to Ghana. Moving year ready, premiering, you know, people show up really well.
2: Pa, pa.
1: But me, Jidi say, Juma Kumu ye. Can you obey me the yafa
2: mukata? I'm say adia baako ho ho ne say ye twa movie ni bi wa brochire. Ba adia baako e yapa that I've studied ne say nipa bebre na what talent I will be draw brochire na talent ne wu.
1: Academy.
2: Nipa bebre I know so many. Me akura me te here me bedro ye 15 years na me nya adwuma bi. Academy. Ti say e drum pempen so bi na o wa ho den no na obe tumi aya. Now, if you have the passion for it, you have the knowledge, now you can do it. I don't think of just myself. I think of doing it for any I was broaching diaspora and I see a bit to me, I pick an app, near you, I be to me, a boy, and name and I may research and be mean, you have been so be so known as obeyed a bear. And through this particular event, you know, Nigerian producers, me, you
1: know,
2: I'm a producer of films at the Toronto Film Festival.
1: Yeah.
2: Twice, I mean, I nominated two of Mama Bakumokre Winnie Award. The person was there, let me.
1: Okay.
2: You get it. Obina Dene Chiame, Sydney Pay, say, or Babe Hue, just to get an idea, fair idea. And he was like, oh, so this is how it is, like Ghanaian, we know, this is how you've been able to pull it together. And they are known, but took the number and said, we'll talk. We have to do something together.
1: Okay.
2: He said, and say, if we are doing these things now, I think it builds the community. It's not just about the person now, or you know.
1: Oh, yeah.
2: It builds the community. And see, a human there, it become, I can't remember.
1: Yeah.
2: From the beginning, not even a brochure, and the year I met here, he said, Ghana, I'm a wa. Me to me the one day, pe. And once I'm afraid, me, Jack, Mr. Mummy here, crew, bear, nipa bear, 10 me here, we knew, mummy, and Connie, and could you move it now? Me, nipan is here. It took us almost bare 5-6 months just to gather about 15 people. Bare 5-6 months. Me move beer data. Jack, we dear mwame. 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Uma, we data. Date, we dear mwame. So it's difficult here. Inti ni inti minyane show wahano. Eti said, yeah, ne gana no. But, ebonya mempa ye se, kakra pick it up no. Se, me mimpo na menyane show na.
1: Se,
2: other people, omon so, ewo krumu ha, especially Toronto Hanoma, omu nyinanzo wa hwadena, omu, I feel, no, it's giving them the light, say, oh, it's possible.
1: Yeah.
2: It is possible, and they can do it. Inti no. I'm hoping say, this will, I mean, elevate the structures of our movie industry, no, ewo abridge the Hanum.
1: We can't talk about movie or any project without finance. Sika semu. na at the same budget wise
2: kwa di akumpa mankanjo anamba when the movie okay bisa me bobo nyema kakre biso a we took a place a yebe shoot a movie no
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1: Yeah meboa ba so say enra say went me ampe bia you miss a lot bruchiri ha ye nta enyamere enshishia.
2: Yeah, no,
1: but I think say enora no it gave us the opportunity say any baby I be a uba you could who nature no ushiano
2: and no, we met a lot of people.
1: And any foreigners is swinging na ebam Nigerians were there so Africans came to support a hang one ye be premier no be an answer e be because who baby.
2: At the moment, I'm still in talks with some people. I will be out of Ottawa and Montreal. So,
1: okay.
2: I'm sure I should say, be a summer way, say, be to me, are possible. That's what I'm looking at. And I'm the US phone so hard, you know, and the UK phone so hard, you know, but I'm praying I will be able to pull it off because you need lots of resources. So, most of the guys I work with, and into pulling it off here, and I had lots of support.
1: Oh, my
2: boy, me, we saw me, we saw me, but I'm going to mentioned any more beer or what? Better, mommy. Any easy, but we'll still pull it off.
1: I was here for many Kwamiji and Waha. Studio line, no me try atumu. Now, Wasemba, Kumi, no be Ebisa, na Yedin Komoina, Wafre, Esimina, ye what Timeno, Atrin Komo, a higher Sankofa radio. The opportunity, and yade star bako abba. 416-593-0055. Missing us is UBM 416-593-0055. And only the studio la Mesro over there, yeah, channels, intentem, na yanko. Kwame Yamreno, eh, Conti.
2: No problem.
1: Do you want to show appreciation to a nipa binmom, Wabuama project here, pulley off massively?
2: Yeah.
1: Oh, bet me, Adam Wassi.
2: Lady Camille asked Amen Yankopon. And then near a tosso, if free when Yankopon Honomini, we had the tosso, made the Bema Mere Alangadua.
1: And
2: Yamin Shirana
1: Pa, Mehemopa,
2: Yamin Shirano, or Ba Papa will cram me more all the time, or wherever. Dear me be our time, a genius and coming to me. I feel free Honom one patch or Toronto mining Nara. It didn't tosso, Toronto mining, na made a nasty, a cassia pa, mamma, say, may buy a margin of also. Mame mobo bobo be real quick. The apostle, remember Apostle Charles. Apostle Charles.
1: Anoche menu.
2: That noche menu. Papa nyamin shirano. One ne hokeni ne asore ninyina. Asore ninyina. When I come, I'm like a son to them. Intena medoma se nyamin shiramu bebre. If free horno mo and sorry on beta yechi SDA by Pentecost by Methodist by assemblies. a whole lot of people came after free ho no more grocery stores a war ha African chop bar at the pa after so one of our major sponsors pa food your friend is Jumbo Foods Jumbo Foods when you're Mishrano pa omoye ushering work in the JNC ushering work here near Ghana for our mwankasa to a mwesu or some way or share juma and okay. Raw make sure say when you really bibia be neat bibia dana kwa mwenye minshira wa mwenye JNC ushers Cairo cocktails onzu ya gane ni chese bibia wa mwenye ye ni adinyina from starting to end ni 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free tell nyaminshira no he has been a blessing
1: still very well.
2: 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them ikuku e maku ni nyina yonko do jeze e do so omo ekwe invite wo munyina kumase hwan hwan ni ad kumase women and
1: I think a royal
2: do so e bo siamo fan cheme no mo ba ya ma na eyefe I'm a buyer, man, a brosso. Pa, until I met that obia ase. I think so, Sankofa Radio, Nyaminshiram. Nyaminshiram. In fact, the support and everything, the love you guys have shown me, more share, my memo post too, it has been everywhere. And it's such a great blessing. Madame Asepa, Nyaminshiram.
1: All right, I wish you for Mene Kwame G in a train in Komo. Sankofa Radio, say Oti and Nia, Miss Ube to me, Afre 416-593-0055. Now, Assemba Kumi Nubi, Ebisanoa, Wati me, Ebisano, Kwame Gina Meneno, Ewo Studio, Kwame Yade Bevy, yeah, social media handles, and Ebiawa, Sembika, and also Mother's Day.
2: Definitely.
1: Fatujana, I am for
2: Abuja me social media handles na dey Kwame G official na. Nte no ko YouTube Kwame G official no subscribe ho. I hopefully nyame adom e bia nyame ma yenkwankwa dia e bia e be koga na ba. Ye koba e no no e bia Ghana no movies na dodo na anso beba. Na e be se twa hanso so de ndia ka ho. Ni nyina no dodo na e bia ho na be ho no. Nte follow ho ma ye. Enen so so ye Mother's Day kasi ye pa. E dream race ya na ya na mera ho. The fact being that a woman and Casano and yes, it's a dream race in a semi hunkro full videos. No, man, no more Jew woman here. Ayana FSA, but Ubiya, mammy, it's mammy phoning in Nara, Yamin Shramo, a woman drama war, Tamamo war at the Maya into Mamma Tias is here, me, mammy, and Mary. Tia Langa, you are happy Mother's Day, what Yamin Shrawa, shut me send the banner of Familia Grocra, and you know. 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
1: Milo,
2: yeah, the supporters,
1: what for you,
2: Pocalos. Just say, yeah, Boba, you, Eden Dawson, Mr. Mobusians, one to dear Mane How, Mr. Opis, one to dear Mane How, but I know, sir, and I see no Ebeba. Nipan the Dawson to Mofanchami.
1: You will try official video, what does me did say, no
2: Beba.
1: Okay. Abusuya for Kwame G na wotin nka aha eye Sankofa Radio mi program amedebra Saturday bia no wuko online ye wo ho wati de asie wahu de ekoso ne ekoso e Toronto eno ne ne me de abraw OPK ene e ye Mother's Day me ma awofu nyina happy Mother's Day me de nyame adom me ma me e da so ti ase enti I'm hoping say me hu me ma me en chekura ane en chekura me hu me ma me say o ma me so en ti ase e ma 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
2: ye experience was obi here to me nyabi
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3: sir
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3: Oh, your friend is Bafo, I'm from Brampton.
1: Oh, yeah, that's the same for Sankofa. I know by Kwame G. Waha.
3: Kwame G. and Ami Busa, and me follow on a par. Now, a question being Ami Busa. Yeah, all alone, and I if you say Nanaya Boa, our Ghana, a movie, a actor.
1: Yeah.
3: On an hour would be Mr. Kwame G. a year home, fell, sir, Alangajua, and to me, I mean him, sir. Aye bia nickname bi no no akriti dia ma no ba sesi ya na yi uru akwa meji na nkasa e kasem oda ne yire alangwajua ase no ama me hu se say something that has come to stay aye ni din pa na se aye fini bi na mo dia ma na mo fe na alangwajua no aye ni din no no na se
2: okay nickname. Opinion me that's in Yamin Shrawan Sopa, say, or support our day, am I? Mze, I decudienti a mimocra, me refer no as a langa juano, me boni dian casanoa, in nipa bese, besame say a wine.
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1: 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Ewo Facebook, YouTube, and a TikTok. 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